0: This Upper Michigan weather forecast is brought to you by Midtown Bakery in beautiful downtown Negaunee. They're not ordinary. They're extraordinary.
1: More clouds forecast to move in for tonight. The temperatures fall back to around 44 and it will be breezy. Mostly cloudy skies. Stick around for Saturday. It will stay breezy too with isolated rain showers moving in by afternoon. Scattered rain showers continue as we head towards Saturday night. Mostly cloudy, low around 46 and breezy. Lighter winds forecast by Sunday, but isolated rain showers continue. With a mix of sun and clouds, it will be warmer, high around 66. Sunday night's forecast also includes scattered rain showers with mostly clear skies and a low around 49. A warmer day for Memorial Day, a high around 71 with lots of sunshine. Passing clouds come in Monday night with a low around 51. Isolated showers and storms forecast by Tuesday afternoon with a high around 70 and mostly sunny. Isolated showers and storms continue Tuesday night, a low around 46 and partly cloudy. Not as warm for Wednesday, high around 61, along with mostly sunny skies. A few clouds pushing through Wednesday night as temperatures drop back in the mid-40s. We'll reach a high in the lower 60s again Thursday with sunshine. I'm meteorologist Regina Kroll from Marquette's Rocking Eagle. Right now, it's 56 degrees.
0: Marquette City Police Captain Jim Finkbinder reminds you there are times when you're not allowed to ride any kind of bikes on downtown and 3rd Street sidewalks.
2: Basically, you can kind of follow the same type of hours that the parking is in the downtown area as a rule of thumb. Bikes should not be in the downtown area on the sidewalks, and for some common sense reasons, and one of them being somebody steps out from one of the local shops or is stepping out of a car from the 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or even the person on the bike getting hurt. So basic rule of thumb, during the regular normal operating hours of stores and things in the downtown area, you shouldn't be riding a bike on the sidewalk. They belong on the road. That's where bikes should be more often than not.
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4: 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In your car. In the office, or with your brother's girlfriend. Hey, we're just doing our job. The Rockin' Eagle.

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2: More clouds forecast to move in for tonight. The temperatures fall back to around 44 and it will be breezy. Mostly cloudy skies. Stick around for Saturday. It will stay breezy too with isolated rain showers moving in by afternoon. Scattered rain showers continue as we head towards Saturday night. Mostly cloudy, low around 46 and breezy. Lighter winds forecast by Sunday, but isolated rain showers continue. With a mix of sun and clouds, it will be warmer, high around 66. Sunday night's forecast also includes scattered rain showers with mostly clear skies and a low around 49. A warmer day for Memorial Day, a high around 71 with lots of sunshine. Passing clouds come in Monday night with a low around 51. Isolated showers and storms forecast by Tuesday afternoon with a high around 70 and mostly sunny. Isolated showers and storms continue Tuesday night, a low around 46 and partly cloudy. Not as warm for Wednesday, high around 61, along with mostly sunny skies. A few clouds pushing through Wednesday night as temperatures drop back in the mid-40s. We'll reach a high in the lower

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1: More clouds forecast to move in for tonight. The temperatures fall back to around 44 and it will be breezy. Mostly cloudy skies. Stick around for Saturday. It will stay breezy too, with isolated rain showers moving in by afternoon. Scattered rain showers continue as we head towards Saturday night. Mostly cloudy, low around 46 and breezy. Lighter winds forecast by Sunday, but isolated rain showers continue. With a mix of sun and clouds, it will be warmer, high around 66. Sunday night's forecast also includes scattered rain showers with mostly clear skies and a low around 49. A warmer day for Memorial Day, a high around 71 with lots of sunshine. Passing clouds come in Monday night with a low around 51. Isolated showers and storms forecast by Tuesday afternoon with a high around 70 and mostly sunny. Isolated showers and storms continue Tuesday night, a low around 46 and partly cloudy. Not as warm for Wednesday, high around 61, along with mostly sunny skies. A few clouds pushing through Wednesday night as temperatures drop back in the mid-40s. We'll reach a high in the lower 60s again Thursday with sunshine. I'm meteorologist Regina Kroll from Marquette's Rocking Eagle. Right now, it's 57 degrees.
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0: Memorial Day has come to mean the unofficial start of summer, but it's really a time to remember and reflect upon the veterans who died while in service. 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
1: More clouds forecast to move in for tonight. The temperatures fall back to around 44, and it will be breezy. Mostly cloudy skies. Stick around for Saturday. It will stay breezy, too, with isolated rain showers moving in by afternoon. Scattered rain showers continue as we head towards Saturday night. Mostly cloudy, low around 46 and breezy. Lighter winds forecast by Sunday, but isolated rain showers continue. With a mix of sun and clouds, it will be warmer, high around 66. Sunday night's forecast also includes scattered rain showers.

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1: More clouds forecast to move in for tonight. The temperatures fall back to around 44 and it will be breezy. Mostly cloudy skies. Stick around for Saturday. It will stay breezy too with isolated rain showers moving in by afternoon. Scattered rain showers continue as we head towards Saturday night. Mostly cloudy, low around 46 and breezy. Lighter winds forecast by Sunday, but isolated rain showers continue. With a mix of sun and clouds, it will be warmer, high around 66. Sunday night's forecast also includes scattered rain showers with mostly clear skies and a low around 49. A warmer day for Memorial Day, a high around 71 with lots of sunshine. Passing clouds come in Monday night with a low around 51. Isolated showers and storms forecast by Tuesday afternoon with a high around 70 and mostly sunny. Isolated showers and storms continue Tuesday night, a low around 46 and partly cloudy. Not as warm for Wednesday, high around 61, along with mostly sunny skies. A few clouds pushing through Wednesday night as temperatures drop back in the mid-40s. We'll reach a high in the lower 60s again Thursday with sunshine. I'm meteorologist Regina Kroll from Marquette's Rocking Eagle. Right now, it's 55 degrees.
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1: 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The Rockin' Eagle.

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2: More clouds forecast to move in for tonight. The temperatures fall back to around 44 and it will be breezy. Mostly cloudy skies. Stick around for Saturday. It will stay breezy too, with isolated rain showers moving in by afternoon. Scattered rain showers continue as we head towards Saturday night. Mostly cloudy, low around 46 and breezy. Lighter winds forecast by Sunday, but isolated rain showers continue. With a mix of sun and clouds, it will be warmer, high around 66. Sunday night's forecast also includes scattered rain showers with mostly clear skies and a low around 49. A warmer day for Memorial Day, a high around 71 with lots of sunshine. Passing clouds come in Monday night with a low around 51. Isolated showers and storms forecast by Tuesday afternoon with a high around 70 and mostly sunny. Isolated showers and storms continue Tuesday night, a low around 46 and partly cloudy. Not as warm for Wednesday, high around 61, along with mostly sunny skies. A few clouds pushing through Wednesday night as temperatures drop back in the mid-40s. We'll reach a high in the lower 60s again Thursday with sunshine. I'm meteorologist Regina Kroll from Marquette's Rocking Eagle. Right now, it's 55 degrees.
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0: This Upper Michigan weather forecast is brought to you by Midtown Bakery in beautiful downtown Negaunee. They're not ordinary, they're extraordinary.
1: More clouds forecast to move in for tonight. The temperatures fall back to around 44 and it will be breezy. Mostly cloudy skies. Stick around for Saturday. It will stay breezy too, with isolated rain showers moving in by afternoon. Scattered rain showers continue as we head towards Saturday night. Mostly cloudy, low around 46 and breezy. Lighter winds forecast by Sunday, but isolated rain showers continue. With a mix of sun and clouds, it will be warmer, high around 66. Sunday night's forecast also includes scattered rain showers with mostly clear skies and a low around 49. A warmer day for Memorial Day, a high around 71 with lots of sunshine. Passing clouds come in Monday night with a low around 51. Isolated showers and storms forecast by Tuesday afternoon with a high around 70 and mostly sunny. Isolated showers and storms continue Tuesday night, a low around 46 and partly cloudy. Not as warm for Wednesday, high around 61, along with mostly sunny skies. A few clouds pushing through Wednesday night as temperatures drop back in the mid-40s. We'll reach a high in the lower 60s again Thursday with sunshine. I'm meteorologist Regina Kroll from Marquette's Rocking Eagle. Right now it's 53 degrees.
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2: Mostly cloudy skies through the early morning hours. The temperatures drop back to around 44 and it will be breezy. Mostly cloudy skies. Stick around for Saturday. It will stay breezy too with isolated rain showers moving in by afternoon. Scattered rain showers continue as we head towards Saturday night. Mostly cloudy, low around 46 and breezy. Lighter winds forecast by Sunday, but isolated rain showers continue. With a mix of sun and clouds, it will be warmer, high around 66. Sunday night's forecast also includes scattered rain showers with mostly clear skies and a low around 49. A warmer day for Memorial Day, a high around 71 with lots of sunshine. Passing clouds come in Monday night with a low around 51. Isolated showers and storms forecast by Tuesday afternoon with a high around 70 and mostly sunny. Isolated showers and storms continue Tuesday night, a low around 46 and partly cloudy. Not as warm for Wednesday, high around 61, along with mostly sunny skies. A few clouds pushing through Wednesday night as temperatures drop back in the mid-40s. We'll reach a high in the lower 60s again Thursday with sunshine. I'm meteorologist Regina Kroll from Marquette's Rocking Eagle. Right now it's 53 degrees.
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4: Hi everybody, this is Ann with another featured pet from You Pause. Misty. Misty is 24 pounds of pure tuxedo pattern magnificence. After losing her person, Misty has been keeping to herself here at You Pause. She's been tucked away in her kitty casa. She's having a little bit of a hard time, and that's understandable. There's a lot of change that happened. She's 8 years old, and we have a little secret, though. Once you reach in and start petting her and brushing her, she loves it so much. She rumbles her purr engine, and she rolls her little, it's a kind of a big belly. That's okay. Belly for a little rub. And she says, okay, I can trust you. We adore her here. And she's not asking for pity. She's looking for a partner who appreciates the quiet beauty of a cat who knows how to love deeply. She just needs some patience and some love. If you're interested, Misty has been sponsored by the Bargain Barn. Her adoption has been 100% paid for, meaning there's no cost to adopt this beautiful girl into your home. Thank you.
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1: Mostly cloudy skies through the early morning hours. The temperatures drop back to around 44 and it will be breezy. Mostly cloudy skies. Stick around for Saturday. It will stay breezy too, with isolated rain showers moving in by afternoon. Scattered rain showers continue as we head towards Saturday night. Mostly cloudy, low around 46 and breezy. Lighter winds forecast by Sunday, but isolated rain showers continue. With a mix of sun and clouds, it will be warmer, high around 66. Sunday night's forecast also includes scattered rain showers with mostly clear skies and a low around 49. A warmer day for Memorial Day, a high around 71 with lots of sunshine. Passing clouds come in Monday night with a low around 51. Isolated showers and storms forecast by Tuesday afternoon with a high around 70 and mostly sunny. Isolated showers and storms continue Tuesday night, a low around 46 and partly cloudy. Not as warm for Wednesday, high around 61, along with mostly sunny skies. A few clouds pushing through Wednesday night as temperatures drop back in the mid-40s. We'll reach a high in the lower 60s again Thursday with sunshine. I'm meteorologist Regina Kroll from Marquette's Rocking Eagle. Right now, it's 53 degrees.
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1: This Upper Michigan weather forecast is brought to you by Marquette GMC. 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
2: Mostly cloudy skies through the early morning hours. The temperatures drop back to around 44 and it will be breezy. Mostly cloudy skies. Stick around for Saturday. It will stay breezy too, with isolated rain showers moving in by afternoon. Scattered rain showers continue as we head towards Saturday night. Mostly cloudy, low around 46 and breezy. Lighter winds forecast by Sunday, but isolated rain showers continue. With a mix of sun and clouds, it will be warmer, high around 66. Sunday night's forecast also includes scattered rain showers with mostly clear skies and a low around 49. A warmer day for Memorial Day, a high around 71 with lots of sunshine. Passing clouds come in Monday night with a low around 51. Isolated showers and storms forecast by Tuesday afternoon with a high around 70 and mostly sunny. Isolated showers and storms continue Tuesday night, a low around 46 and partly cloudy. Not as warm for Wednesday, high around 61, along with mostly sunny skies. A few clouds pushing through Wednesday night as temperatures drop back in the mid-40s. We'll reach a high in the lower 60s again Thursday with sunshine. I'm meteorologist Regina Kroll from Marquette's Rocking Eagle. Right now, it's 53 degrees.

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We're the UP's rock. 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
1: Mostly cloudy skies through the early morning hours. The temperatures drop back to around 44 and it will be breezy. Mostly cloudy skies. Stick around for Saturday. It will stay breezy too, with isolated rain showers moving in by afternoon. Scattered rain showers continue as we head towards Saturday night. Mostly cloudy, low around 46 and breezy. Lighter winds forecast by Sunday, but isolated rain showers continue. With a mix of sun and clouds, it will be warmer, high around 66. Sunday night's forecast also includes scattered rain showers with mostly clear skies and a low around 49. A warmer day for Memorial Day, a high around 71 with lots of sunshine. Passing clouds come in Monday night with a low around 51. Isolated showers and storms forecast by Tuesday afternoon with a high around 70 and mostly sunny. Isolated showers and storms continue Tuesday night, a low around 46 and partly cloudy. Not as warm for Wednesday, high around 61, along with mostly sunny skies. A few clouds pushing through Wednesday night as temperatures drop back in the mid-40s. We'll reach a high in the lower 60s again Thursday with sunshine. I'm meteorologist Regina Kroll from Marquette's Rocking Eagle. Right now it's 52 degrees.
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2: Mostly cloudy skies through the early morning hours. The temperatures drop back to around 44 and it will be breezy. Mostly cloudy skies. Stick around for Saturday. It will stay breezy too, with isolated rain showers moving in by afternoon. Scattered rain showers continue as we head towards Saturday night. Mostly cloudy, low around 46 and breezy. Lighter winds forecast by Sunday, but isolated rain showers continue. With a mix of sun and clouds, it will be warmer, high around 66. Sunday night's forecast also includes scattered rain showers with mostly clear skies and a low around 49. A warmer day for Memorial Day, a high around 71 with lots of sunshine. Passing clouds come in Monday night with a low around 51. Isolated showers and storms forecast by Tuesday afternoon with a high around 70 and mostly sunny. Isolated showers and storms continue Tuesday night, a low around 46 and partly cloudy. Not as warm for Wednesday, high around 61, along with mostly sunny skies. A few clouds pushing through Wednesday night as temperatures drop back in the mid-40s. We'll reach a high in the lower 60s again Thursday with sunshine. I'm meteorologist Regina Kroll from Marquette's Rocking Eagle. Right now, it's 52 degrees.

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0: This Upper Michigan weather forecast is brought to you by Midtown Bakery in beautiful downtown Negaunee. They're not ordinary, they're extraordinary.
1: Mostly cloudy skies through the early morning hours. The temperatures drop back to around 44 and it will be breezy. Mostly cloudy skies. Stick around for Saturday. It will stay breezy too, with isolated rain showers moving in by afternoon. Scattered rain showers continue as we head towards Saturday night. Mostly cloudy, low around 46 and breezy. Lighter winds forecast by Sunday, but isolated rain showers continue. With a mix of sun and clouds, it will be warmer, high around 66. Sunday night's forecast also includes scattered rain showers with mostly clear skies and a low around 49. A warmer day for Memorial Day, a high around 71 with lots of sunshine. Passing clouds come in Monday night with a low around 51. Isolated showers and storms forecast by Tuesday afternoon with a high around 70 and mostly sunny. Isolated showers and storms continue Tuesday night, a low around 46 and partly cloudy. Not as warm for Wednesday, high around 61, along with mostly sunny skies. A few clouds pushing through Wednesday night as temperatures drop back in the mid-40s. We'll reach a high in the lower 60s again Thursday with sunshine. I'm meteorologist Regina Kroll from Marquette's Rocking Eagle. Right now, it's 51 degrees.
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2: Mostly cloudy skies through the early morning hours. The temperatures drop back to around 44 and it will be breezy. Mostly cloudy skies. Stick around for Saturday. It will stay breezy too with isolated rain showers moving in by afternoon. Scattered rain showers continue as we head towards Saturday night. Mostly cloudy, low around 46 and breezy. Lighter winds forecast by Sunday, but isolated rain showers continue. With a mix of sun and clouds, it will be warmer, high around 66. Sunday night's forecast also includes scattered rain showers with mostly clear skies and a low around 49. A warmer day for Memorial Day, a high around 71 with lots of sunshine. Passing clouds come in Monday night with a low around 51. Isolated showers and storms forecast by Tuesday afternoon with a high around 70 and mostly sunny. Isolated showers and storms continue Tuesday night, a low around 46 and partly cloudy. Not as warm for Wednesday, high around 61, along with mostly sunny skies. A few clouds pushing through Wednesday night as temperatures drop back in the mid-40s. We'll reach a high in the lower 60s again Thursday with sunshine. I'm meteorologist Regina Kroll from Marquette's Rocking Eagle. Right now, it's 51 degrees.

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1: Mostly cloudy skies through the early morning hours. The temperatures drop back around 44 and it will be breezy. Mostly cloudy skies. Stick around for Saturday. It will stay breezy too, with isolated rain showers moving in by afternoon. Scattered rain showers continue as we head towards Saturday night. Mostly cloudy, low around 46 and breezy. Lighter winds forecast by Sunday, but isolated rain showers continue. With a mix of sun and clouds, it will be warmer, high around 66. Sunday night's forecast also includes scattered rain showers with mostly clear skies and a low around 49. A warmer day for Memorial Day, a high around 71 with lots of sunshine. Passing clouds come in Monday night with a low around 51. Isolated showers and storms forecast by Tuesday afternoon with a high around 70 and mostly sunny. Isolated showers and storms continue Tuesday night, a low around 46 and partly cloudy. Not as warm for Wednesday, high around 61, along with mostly sunny skies. A few clouds pushing through Wednesday night as temperatures drop back in the mid-40s. We'll reach a high in the lower 60s again Thursday with sunshine. I'm meteorologist Regina Kroll from Marquette's Rocking Eagle. Right now, it's 51 degrees.
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2: Mostly cloudy skies through the early morning hours. The temperatures drop back to around 44 and it will be breezy. Mostly cloudy skies. Stick around for Saturday. It will stay breezy too, with isolated rain showers moving in by afternoon. Scattered rain showers continue as we head towards Saturday night. Mostly cloudy, low around 46 and breezy. Lighter winds forecast by Sunday, but isolated rain showers continue. With a mix of sun and clouds, it will be warmer, high around 66. Sunday night's forecast also includes scattered rain showers with mostly clear skies and a low around 49. A warmer day for Memorial Day, a high around 71 with lots of sunshine. Passing clouds come in Monday night with a low around 51. Isolated showers and storms forecast by Tuesday afternoon with a high around 70 and mostly sunny. Isolated showers and storms continue Tuesday night, a low around 46 and partly cloudy. Not as warm for Wednesday, high around 61, along with mostly sunny skies. A few clouds pushing through Wednesday night as temperatures drop back in the mid-40s. We'll reach a high in the lower 60s again Thursday with sunshine. I'm meteorologist Regina Kroll from Marquette's Rocking Eagle. Right now, it's 51 degrees.

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1: Mostly cloudy skies through the early morning hours. The temperatures drop back to around 44 and it will be breezy. Mostly cloudy skies. Stick around for Saturday. It will stay breezy too with isolated rain showers moving in by afternoon. Scattered rain showers continue as we head towards Saturday night. Mostly cloudy, low around 46 and breezy. Lighter winds forecast by Sunday, but isolated rain showers continue. With a mix of sun and clouds, it will be warmer, high around 66. Sunday night's forecast also includes scattered rain showers with mostly clear skies and a low around 49. A warmer day for Memorial Day, a high around 71 with lots of sunshine. Passing clouds come in Monday night with a low around 51. Isolated showers and storms forecast by Tuesday afternoon with a high around 70 and mostly sunny. Isolated showers and storms continue Tuesday night, a low around 46 and partly cloudy. Not as warm for Wednesday, high around 61, along with mostly sunny skies. A few clouds pushing through Wednesday night as temperatures drop back in the mid-40s. We'll reach a high in the lower 60s again Thursday with sunshine. I'm meteorologist Regina Kroll from Marquette's Rocking Eagle. Right now, it's 52 degrees.
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2: Mostly cloudy this morning. A few showers are possible in the area throughout the day. Highs top out near 60 degrees. Winds southeasterly 10 to 15 miles per hour. Higher gusts possible. Tonight it remains mostly cloudy. Better chance for showers. Lows drop to 46. Winds south 5 to 15. Higher gusts remain possible. Sunday partly sunny. Slight chance for afternoon showers. Highs warm into the mid-60s. Winds turn to the north around 5 miles per hour. Sunday night, a spotty shower still possible early, otherwise partly cloudy to mostly clear. Lows fall back to 49. Winds turn to the southwest, 5 to 10. Looking ahead to Memorial Day, sunny, highs reach 71. Monday night, clear to partly cloudy, lows head down to 51. And then Tuesday, lots more sunshine with highs approaching 70. This is meteorologist Phil Jensko for Marquette's Rocking Eagle. Right now it's 52.

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0: This Upper Michigan weather forecast is brought to you by Midtown Bakery in beautiful downtown Negaunee. They're not ordinary, they're extraordinary.
1: Mostly cloudy this morning. A few showers are possible in the area throughout the day. Highs top out near 60 degrees. Winds southeasterly 10 to 15 miles per hour. Higher gusts possible. Tonight it remains mostly cloudy. Better chance for showers. Lows drop to 46. Winds south 5 to 15. Higher gusts remain possible. Sunday partly sunny. Slight chance for afternoon showers. Highs warm into the mid-60s. Winds turn to the north around 5 miles per hour. Sunday night, a spotty shower still possible early, otherwise partly cloudy to mostly clear. Lows fall back to 49. Winds turn to the southwest, 5 to 10. Looking ahead to Memorial Day, sunny, highs reach 71. Monday night, clear to partly cloudy, lows head down to 51. And then Tuesday, lots more sunshine with highs approaching 70. This is meteorologist Phil Jensko for Marquette's Rocking Eagle.
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2: Mostly cloudy this morning. A few showers are possible in the area throughout the day. Highs top out near 60 degrees. Winds southeasterly 10 to 15 miles per hour. Higher gusts possible. Tonight it remains mostly cloudy. Better chance for showers. Lows drop to 46. Wind south 5 to 15. Higher gusts remain possible. Sunday partly sunny. Slight chance for afternoon showers. Highs warm into the mid-60s. Winds turn to the north around 5 miles per hour. Sunday night, a spotty shower still possible early, otherwise partly cloudy to mostly clear. Lows fall back to 49. Winds turn to the southwest, 5 to 10. Looking ahead to Memorial Day, sunny, highs reach 71. Monday night, clear to partly cloudy. Lows head down to 51. And then Tuesday, lots more sunshine with highs approaching 70. This is meteorologist Phil Jensko for Marquette's Rocking Eagle. Right now it's 51.

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1: 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That's the best part.
0: We'll be back after these messages.
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me a dope boy. 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
1: Mostly cloudy this morning. A few showers are possible in the area throughout the day. Highs top out near 60 degrees. Winds southeasterly 10 to 15 miles per hour. Higher gusts possible. Tonight it remains mostly cloudy. Better chance for showers. Lows drop to 46. Winds south 5 to 15. Higher gusts remain possible. Sunday partly sunny. Slight chance for afternoon showers. Highs warm into the mid-60s. Winds turn to the north around 5 miles per hour. Sunday night, a spotty shower still possible early, otherwise partly cloudy to mostly clear. Lows fall back to 49. Winds turn to the southwest, 5 to 10. Looking ahead to Memorial Day, sunny, highs reach 71. Monday night, clear to partly cloudy. Lows head down to 51. And then Tuesday, lots more sunshine with highs approaching 70. This is meteorologist Phil Jensko for Marquette's Rocking Eagle.
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1: 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You get to keep the prize and the flower you choose. Plant yourself in the winner's circle this May, only at Ojibwa Casino, Barriga and Marquette.
2: In this segment, we're going to talk about how the famous Pop Warner and his team of Native American boarding school students made the game of football what it is today. Now, many people have heard the name Pop Warner. Many know he was a coach and have heard of the Pop Warner youth football program. And it's also well known that Pop Warner was a revolutionary figure in the game's history. Before many of the techniques Pop Warner invented were used, the game of football might have looked a little more like rugby to you or I. Some of his innovative techniques include the single and double wing formations, precursors of the modern spread and shotgun formations, the three-point stance, and the body blocking technique. Now, today, these are somewhat common terms when it comes to football, but digging back into history, you'll find that it was Pop Warner and the Native Americans of the Carlisle Boarding School to first use all of these techniques, and the innovation was necessary since they were outweighed by every other team in the nation. They heavily relied on speed and agility instead of size and physical force, and their schedule wasn't easy. Carlisle regularly competed against major programs such as Harvard, Yale, and the University of Pennsylvania, the powerhouses of the day. Also a part of his legacy at this time were the use of an extensive passing game that relied on the spiraled ball. Before this, the ball would be more or less pitched, as it would be called in today's game. And then finally, Coach Warner utilized faking running backs who started one way but abruptly headed the opposite direction, which kept defenses guessing. In 1907, Jim Thorpe, undersized even for the others on the team, persuaded Warner to allow him to try out. Thorpe immediately impressed the coach and secured a starting position. On October 26, 1907, the team trounced a powerful University of Pennsylvania 26-6 before an overflow crowd of 20,000 people at Franklin Field. Because Jim Thorpe had so much raw talent, Coach Warner more than likely designed much of his single-wing offense around this gifted athlete. Thorpe, a true triple threat, was a good runner, passer, and punter. And it wasn't just on the field that Coach Warner evolved as a coach. He dealt with young players who differed from the ones he had previously coached. At the beginning, he used the then customary coaching methods of rough language and a strict routine. The Native American students were unaccustomed to such an approach, and several key players stopped attending practices. Warner adjusted his technique, saying that he found better results showing the players more respect. He said, quote, "I don't think I ever swore at a player from that time. Maybe I did a little cussing now and then, but never at players." The Carlisle football program was active from 1893 until 1917, when it was discontinued. During the program's 25 years, the team compiled a 167, an 88, and 13 record, and a 0.647 winning percentage, which makes it the most successful defunct major college football program to ever exist.
0: This has been another Native History Minute brought to you by the Ojibwa Casinos of Barriga and Marquette.
3: Marquette City Police Captain Jim Finkbeiner reminds you there are a few things to remember when you're going out to take your dog for a walk.
4: You know, City Marquette, we follow the state rules, which means if your dog is in public, if it's not on private property, your private property, then it needs to be on a leash. It's a 6-foot leash is what the law states. And if you don't have your dog on a leash, then you can be ticketed. There's a couple of things in the City Marquette, too, that we have a really long shoreline, of course, and a lot of beaches and area. But all the bathing beaches in the City of Marquette, no dogs are allowed. And it doesn't make any difference if they're on a leash or not. And that's just for public health safety is the biggest reason. There are other places that dogs can be on a leash in other beach areas, just not in the city along those bathing beaches. The biggest thing is a lot of times we hear, you know, oh, I have control of my dog. He's a really good dog. He likes everybody. But we're still talking about animals. And not everybody's comfortable around animals, of course, too. And we can't always predict everything. So just the safest and most conscientious thing we can do as a person with an animal is to help people feel safer on my animal. And that's to have them on a leash where you know you have control of them all the time.
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6: Mostly cloudy this morning. A few showers are possible in the area throughout the day. Highs top out near 60 degrees. Winds southeasterly 10 to 15 miles per hour. Higher gusts possible. Tonight, it remains mostly cloudy. Better chance for showers. Lows drop to 46. Winds south, 5 to 15. Higher gusts remain possible. Sunday, partly sunny, slight chance for afternoon showers, highs warm into the mid-60s, winds turn to the north around 5 miles per hour. Sunday night, a spotty shower still possible early, otherwise partly cloudy to mostly clear, lows fall back to 49, winds turn to the southwest, 5 to 10. Looking ahead to Memorial Day, sunny, highs reach 71, Monday night, clear to partly cloudy, lows head down to 51, and then Tuesday, lots more sunshine with highs approaching 70. This is meteorologist Phil Jensko for Marquette's Rocking Eagle.
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1: Mostly cloudy this morning. A few showers are possible in the area throughout the day. Highs top out near 60 degrees. Winds southeasterly 10 to 15 miles per hour. Higher gusts possible. Tonight it remains mostly cloudy. Better chance for showers. Lows drop to 46. Winds south 5 to 15. Higher gusts remain possible. Sunday partly sunny. Slight chance for afternoon showers. Highs warm into the mid-60s. Winds turn to the north around 5 miles per hour. Sunday night, a spotty shower still possible early, otherwise partly cloudy to mostly clear. Lows fall back to 49. Winds turn to the southwest, 5 to 10. Looking ahead to Memorial Day, sunny, highs.

0: Reach 71 Monday night, clear to partly cloudy. Lows head down to 51. And then Tuesday, lots more sunshine with highs approaching 70. This is meteorologist Phil Jensko for Marquette's Rocking Eagle.
1: Right now it's 47.
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7: Mostly cloudy this morning. A few showers are possible in the area throughout the day. Highs top out near 60 degrees. Winds southeasterly 10 to 15 miles per hour. Higher gusts possible. Tonight it remains mostly cloudy. Better chance for showers. Lows drop to 46. Winds south 5 to 15. Higher gusts remain possible. Sunday, partly sunny, slight chance for afternoon showers. Highs warm into the mid-60s. Winds turn to the north around 5 miles per hour. Sunday night, a spotty shower still possible early. Otherwise, partly cloudy to mostly clear. Lows fall back to 49. Winds turn to the southwest, 5 to 10. Looking ahead to Memorial Day, sunny. Highs reach 71. Monday night, clear to partly cloudy. Lows head down to 51. And then Tuesday, lots more sunshine with highs approaching 70. This is meteorologist Phil Jensko for Marquette's Rocking Eagle.
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0: Memorial Day has come to mean the unofficial start of summer, but it's really a time to remember and reflect upon the veterans who died while in service. 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

0: This Upper Michigan weather forecast is brought to you by Midtown Bakery in beautiful downtown Negaunee. They're not ordinary, they're extraordinary.
1: Mostly cloudy this morning. A few showers are possible in the area throughout the day. Highs top out near 60 degrees. Winds southeasterly 10 to 15 miles per hour. Higher gusts possible. Tonight it remains mostly cloudy. Better chance for showers. Lows drop to 46. Winds south 5 to 15. Higher gusts remain possible. Sunday partly sunny. Slight chance for afternoon showers. Highs warm into the mid-60s. Winds turn to the north around 5 miles per hour. Sunday night, a spotty shower still possible early, otherwise partly cloudy to mostly clear. Lows fall back to 49. Winds turn to the southwest, 5 to 10. Looking ahead to Memorial Day, sunny, highs reach 71. Monday night, clear to partly cloudy, lows head down to 51. And then Tuesday, lots more sunshine with highs approaching 70. This is meteorologist Phil Jensko for Marquette's Rocking Eagle. Right now it's 46.
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2: Moyle Soil from Ishpeming Concrete, now open, including Saturdays from 7 until noon, 400 Stone Street behind Robbins Flooring, Ishpeming.
0: Here's Marquette City Police Patrol Captain Jim Finkbeiner with a reminder of what to do when you see flashing lights on a school bus.
4: 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And you shouldn't move your car until those red lights are off and the bus starts to actually move, because then you know that the bus driver has got everybody settled down and everything's good.
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5: Mostly cloudy this morning. A few showers are possible in the area throughout the day. Highs top out near 60 degrees. Winds southeasterly 10 to 15 miles per hour. Higher gusts possible. Tonight it remains mostly cloudy. Better chance for showers. Lows drop to 46. Wind south, 5 to 15. Higher gusts remain possible. Sunday, partly sunny. Slight chance for afternoon showers. Highs warm into the mid-60s. Winds turn to the north around 5 miles per hour. Sunday night, a spotty shower still possible early. Otherwise, partly cloudy to mostly clear. Lows fall back to 49. Winds turn to the southwest, 5 to 10. Looking ahead to Memorial Day, sunny. Highs reach 71. Monday night, clear to partly cloudy. Lows head down to 51. And then Tuesday, lots more sunshine with highs approaching 70. This is meteorologist Phil Jensko for Marquette's Rocking Eagle. Right now it's 46.

0: 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We salute all veterans who have made the ultimate sacrifice for this country with bravery and honor. 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
1: Mostly cloudy this morning. A few showers are possible in the area throughout the day. Highs top out near 60 degrees.

0: Winds southeasterly 10 to 15 miles per hour. Higher gusts possible. Tonight it remains mostly cloudy. Better chance for showers. Lows drop to 46. Winds south 5 to 15. Higher gusts remain possible. Sunday partly sunny. Slight chance for afternoon showers. Highs warm into the mid-60s. Winds turn to the north around 5 miles per hour. Sunday night a spotty shower still possible early. Otherwise partly cloudy to mostly clear. Lows fall back to 49. Winds turn to the southwest, 5 to 10. Looking ahead to Memorial Day, sunny, highs reach 71. Monday night, clear to partly cloudy, lows head down to 51. And then Tuesday, lots more sunshine with highs approaching 70. This is meteorologist Phil Jensko for Marquette's Rocking Eagle. Right now it's 47.
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0: Marquette City Police Captain Jim Finkbinder reminds you there are times when you're not allowed to ride any kind of bikes on downtown and 3rd Street sidewalks.
1: Basically, you can kind of follow the same type of hours that the parking is in the downtown area as a rule of thumb. Bikes should not be in the downtown area on the sidewalks, and for some common sense reasons, and one of them being somebody steps out from one of the local shops or is stepping out of a car from the passenger side after you park your car, there's nowhere for anybody to go, and people are going to get hurt, whether it happens to be the person getting in and out of the car, coming out of the shop, or even the person on the bike getting hurt. So basic rule of thumb, during the regular normal operating hours of stores and things in the downtown area, you shouldn't be riding a bike on the sidewalk. They belong on the road. That's where bikes should be more often than not.
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0: This Upper Michigan weather forecast is brought to you by Marquette GMC. Whether you're looking for a vehicle to purchase, need maintenance, or have an unfortunate accident, they'll take care of you.
3: Mostly cloudy this morning. A few showers are possible in the area throughout the day. Highs top out near 60 degrees. Winds southeasterly 10 to 15 miles per hour. Higher gusts possible. Tonight it remains mostly cloudy. Better chance for showers. Lows drop to 46. Winds south 5 to 15. Higher gusts remain possible. Sunday partly sunny. Slight chance for afternoon showers. Highs warm into the mid-60s. Winds turn to the north around 5 miles per hour. Sunday night, a spotty shower still possible early, otherwise partly cloudy to mostly clear. Lows fall back to 49. Winds turn to the southwest, 5 to 10. Looking ahead to Memorial Day, sunny, highs reach 71. Monday night, clear to partly cloudy, lows head down to 51. And then Tuesday, lots more sunshine with highs approaching 70. This is meteorologist Phil Jensko for Marquette's Rocking Eagle.
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0: Coming to you from deep within the bowels of Marquette's Rocket Evil 106.9, this is Russell. That was Starset with Satellite for your Saturday morning listening pleasure. And coming up, we have Doobie right here on Marquette's Rocket Evil 106.9.
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2: Isolated rain showers today with mostly cloudy skies and a high of 57. Southeast winds at 10 miles per hour, gust to 20. Tonight, we'll see rain showers, cloudy skies with a low of 45. South winds at 10 miles per hour, gust to 20. Sunday, isolated rain showers, partly sunny skies and a high of 60.

0: 26. Monday, we'll see showers and thunderstorms roll in over the afternoon with mostly sunny skies and a high of 75. Tuesday, isolated showers and thunderstorms over the afternoon with sunny skies and a high of 76. A cold front moves through over the late week, cooling temperatures. Wednesday, sunny with a high of 62. Thursday, sunny with a high of 60. And Friday, we're seeing nothing but sunshine with a high of 59. I'm meteorologist Bella Pittman for Marquette's Rocking Eagle. Right now, it's 47 degrees.
1: Here's Marquette City Police School Resource Officer Nate King with a reminder that he's there when you or your favorite student needs help.
2: 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School does not have to be in session for any questions to be answered, so call us whenever if you have any questions or concerns. 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

0: This is Russell, deep in the basement of Marquette's Rockin' Evil 106.9, and that was Lamb of God with Into Oblivion. Coming up, we have Royal Blood, right here on Marquette's Rockin' Evil 106.9.
1: 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Moyle Soil from Ishpeming Concrete and Moyle Trucking.
2: Moyle Soil comes from all over the UP. Bring it back from job sites, we doctor it up, screen out all the rocks and sticks out of it, and send it back out. By doctoring up, we use peat, other nice good black soil to put in there, and it's all just about adding nutrition to the dirt and getting the rocks out of it.
1: Moyle Soil from Ishpeming Concrete, now open, including Saturdays from 7 until noon, 400 Stone Street behind Robin's Flooring, Ishpeming. Memorial Day has come to mean the unofficial start of summer, but it's really a time to remember and reflect upon the veterans who died while in service. We salute all veterans who have made the ultimate sacrifice for this country with bravery and honor. 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
5: Isolated rain showers today with mostly cloudy skies and a high of 57. Southeast winds at 10 miles per hour, gust to 20. Tonight, we'll see rain showers, cloudy skies with a low of 45. South winds at 10 miles per hour, gust to 20. Sunday, isolated rain showers, partly sunny skies and a high of 66. Monday, we'll see showers and thunderstorms roll in over the afternoon with mostly sunny skies and a high of 75. Tuesday, isolated showers and thunderstorms over the afternoon with sunny skies and a high of 76. A cold front moves through over the late week, cooling temperatures. Wednesday, sunny with a high of 62. Thursday, sunny with a high of 60. And Friday, we're seeing nothing but sunshine with a high of 59. I'm meteorologist Bella Pittman for Marquette's Rocking Eagle. Right now, it's 47 degrees.
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0: From the windowless basement of Marquette's Rockin' Evil 106.9, this is Russell. And that was the soothing sounds of Slayer. Coming up, we have Turnstile, right here on Marquette's Rockin' Evil 106.9.
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2: Hi everybody, this is Ann with another featured pet from You Pause. Misty. Misty is 24 pounds of pure tuxedo pattern magnificence. After losing her person, Misty has been keeping to herself here at Yupa's. She's been tucked away in her kitty casa. She's having a little bit of a hard time, and that's understandable. There's a lot of change that happened. She's 8 years old, and we have a little secret though. Once you reach in and start petting her and brushing her, she loves it so much. She rumbles her purr engine and she rolls her little, well, it's a kind of a big belly, that's okay, belly for a little rub. And she says, okay, I can trust you. We adore her here. And she's not asking for pity. She's looking for a partner who appreciates the quiet beauty of a cat who knows how to love deeply. She just needs some patience and some love. If you're interested, Misty has been sponsored by the Bargain Barn. Her adoption has been 100% paid for, meaning there's no cost to adopt this beautiful girl into your home. Thank you.
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7: Going to work isn't so bad. 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

From deep within the bowels of Marquette's Rockin' Evil 106.9, this is Russell. That was Turnstile with Look Out For Me. And this is Metallica.

0: From the bowels of Marquette's Rockin' Evil 106.9, this is Russell. And that was Aaron Jones for your Saturday brunch listening pleasure. Coming up, we have some 3 Days Grace right here on Marquette's Rockin' Evil 106.9.
1: 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They're not ordinary, they're extraordinary.
2: Isolated rain showers today with mostly cloudy skies and a high of 57. Southeast winds at 10 miles per hour, gust to 20. Tonight, we'll see rain showers, cloudy skies with a low of 45. South winds at 10 miles per hour, gust to 20. Sunday, isolated rain showers, partly sunny skies and a high of 66. Monday, we'll see showers and thunderstorms roll in over the afternoon with mostly sunny skies and a high of 75. Tuesday, isolated showers and thunderstorms over the afternoon with sunny skies and a high of 76. A cold front moves through over the late week, cooling temperatures. Wednesday, sunny with a high of 62. Thursday, sunny with a high of 60. And Friday, we're seeing nothing but sunshine with a high of 59. I'm meteorologist Bella Pittman for Marquette's Rocking Eagle. Right now it's 49 degrees.
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0: This is Russell, deep in the basement of Marquette's Rockin' Evil 106.9, and that was Soil's Halo. Coming up, we have Dead, right here on Marquette's Rockin' Evil 106.9.
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8: Isolated rain showers today with mostly cloudy skies and a high of 57. Southeast winds at 10 miles per hour, gust to 20. Tonight, we'll see rain showers, cloudy skies with a low of 45. South winds at 10 miles per hour, gust to 20. Sunday, isolated rain showers, partly sunny skies and a high of 66. Monday, we'll see showers and thunderstorms roll in over the afternoon with mostly sunny skies and a high of 75. Tuesday, isolated showers and thunderstorms over the afternoon with sunny skies and a high of 76. A cold front moves through over the late week, cooling temperatures. Wednesday, sunny with a high of 62. Thursday, sunny with a high of 60. And Friday, we're seeing nothing but sunshine with a high of 59. I'm meteorologist Bella Pittman for Marquette's Rocking Eagle. Right now it's 49 degrees.
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0: From the basement of Marquette's Rockin' Evil 106.9, this is Russell, and that was Daughtry's World on Fire. Coming up, Architects, right here on Marquette's Rockin' Evil 106.9.
1: Marquette City Police Captain Jim Finkbeiner reminds you there are times when you're not allowed to ride any kind of bikes on downtown and 3rd Street sidewalks.
2: Basically, you can kind of follow the same type of hours that like the parking is in the downtown area as a rule of thumb. Bikes should not be in the downtown area on the sidewalks. And, you know, for some common sense reasons, and one of them being somebody steps out from one of the local shops or is stepping out of a car from the passenger side after you park your car, there's nowhere for anybody to go. And people are going to get hurt, whether it happens to be the person getting in and out of the car, coming out of the shop, or even the person on the bike getting hurt. So basic rule of thumb, during the regular normal operating hours of stores and things in the downtown area, you shouldn't be riding a bike on the sidewalk. They belong on the road. That's where bikes should be more often than not.
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1: From deep within the bowels of Marquette's Rock and Evil 106.9, this is Russell. And that was Architects' Broken Mirror. And this is Manson.

0: Revenge.
1: Houghton's Rock is Ishpeming's Rock. We're the UP's Rock. 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

hope you know that you were worth it all along.

0: From the bowels of Marquette's Rockin' Eagle 106.9, this is Russell. And that was Royal Bliss with a little sunshine to start your Saturday afternoon. Let's keep the good vibes going with some up-tempo rock from Chevelle. Right here on Marquette's Rockin' Eagle 106.9.
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2: Isolated rain showers today with mostly cloudy skies and a high of 57. Southeast winds at 10 miles per hour, gust to 20. Tonight, we'll see rain showers, cloudy skies with a low of 45. South winds at 10 miles per hour, gust to 20. Sunday, isolated rain showers, partly sunny skies and a high of 66. Monday, we'll see showers and thunderstorms roll in over the afternoon with mostly sunny skies and a high of 75. Tuesday, isolated showers and thunderstorms over the afternoon with sunny skies and a high of 76. A cold front moves through over the late week, cooling temperatures. Wednesday, sunny with a high of 62. Thursday, sunny with a high of 60. And Friday, we're seeing nothing but sunshine with a high of 59. I'm meteorologist Bella Pittman for Marquette's Rocking Eagle. Right now, it's 51 degrees.
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0: This is Russell, deep in the basement of Marquette's Rockin' Evil 106.9, and that was Atreyu. Coming up, we have some Royal Republic, right here on Marquette's Rockin' Evil 106.9.
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7: Isolated rain showers today with mostly cloudy skies and a high of 57. Southeast winds at 10 miles per hour, gust to 20. Tonight, we'll see rain showers, cloudy skies with a low of 45. South winds at 10 miles per hour, gust to 20. Sunday, isolated rain showers, partly sunny skies and a high of 66. Monday, we'll see showers and thunderstorms roll in over the afternoon with mostly sunny skies and a high of 75. Tuesday, isolated showers and thunderstorms over the afternoon with sunny skies and a high of 76. A cold front moves through over the late week, cooling temperatures. Wednesday, sunny with a high of 62. Thursday, sunny with a high of 60. And Friday, we're seeing nothing but sunshine with a high of 59. I'm meteorologist Bella Pittman for Marquette's Rocking Eagle. Right now, it's 51 degrees.
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0: from the basement of Marquette's Rock and Evil 106.9. This is Russell, and that was Billy Idol's White Wedding. Coming up, we have some 3 Days Grace right here on Marquette's Rock and Evil 106.9.
1: Marquette City Police Captain Jim Finkbeiner reminds you there are a few things to remember when you're going out to take your dog for a walk.
2: You know, City Marquette, we follow the state rules, which means if your dog is in public, if it's not on private property, your private property, then it needs to be on a leash. It's a 6-foot leash is what the law states. And if you don't have your dog on a leash, then you can be ticketed. There's a couple of things in the City Marquette, too, that we have a really long shoreline, of course, and a lot of beaches and area. But all the bathing beaches in the City of Marquette, no dogs are allowed. And it doesn't make any difference if they're on a leash or not. And that's just for public health safety is the biggest reason. There are other places that dogs can be on a leash in other beach areas, just not in the city along those bathing beaches. The biggest thing is a lot of times we hear, you know, oh, I have control of my dog. He's a really good dog. He likes everybody. But we're still talking about animals, and not everybody's comfortable around animals, of course, too. And we can't always predict everything. So just the safest and most conscientious thing we can do as a person with an animal is to help people feel safe around my animal, and that's to have them on a leash where you know you have control of them all the time.
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From deep within the bowels of Marquette's Rock and Evil 106.9, this is Russell. And that was 3 Days Grace with Animal I've Become. And this is Social Distortion.

0: from the basement broadcasting studios of Marquette's Rockin' Evil 106.9, this is Russell. That was Foo Fighters pushing us through this Saturday afternoon, and coming up we have Rise Against, right here on Marquette's Rockin' Evil 106.9.
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2: Isolated rain showers this afternoon with cloudy skies and a high of 57. Southeast winds at 10 miles per hour, gust to 20. Tonight, we'll see rain showers, cloudy skies with a low of 45. South winds at 10 miles per hour, gust to 20. Sunday, isolated rain showers, partly sunny skies and a high of 66. Monday, we'll see showers and thunderstorms roll in over the afternoon with mostly sunny skies and a high of 75. Tuesday, isolated showers and thunderstorms over the afternoon with sunny skies and a high of 76. A cold front moves through over the late week, cooling temperatures. Wednesday, sunny with a high of 62. Thursday, sunny with a high of 60. And Friday, we're seeing nothing but sunshine with a high of 59. I'm meteorologist Bella Pittman for Marquette's Rocking Eagle. Right now, it's 58 degrees.
1: Here's Marquette City Police Patrol Captain Jim Finkbeiner with a reminder of what to do when you see flashing lights on a school bus.
3: If you see the yellow lights start to flash, you need to start to get to stop now. 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Give it some space. When the overhead lights start to flash red, you have to be stopped at that point. You can't pass the bus. If you pass the bus at that point, when the lights are red, that is a violation you can be ticketed for. And you shouldn't move your car until those red lights are off and the bus starts to actually move, because then you know that the bus driver has got everybody settled down and everything's good.
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5: 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Hey, we're just doing our job. The Rockin' Eagle.

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0: This is Russell from the basement of Marquette's Rockin' Evil 106.9, and that was Fame on Fire's Welcome to the Chaos. Stumbling into your Saturday afternoon, coming up we have From Ashes to New, right here on Marquette's Rockin' Evil 106.9.
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8: Isolated rain showers this afternoon with cloudy skies and a high of 57. Southeast winds at 10 miles per hour, gust to 20. Tonight, we'll see rain showers, cloudy skies with a low of 45. South winds at 10 miles per hour, gust to 20. Sunday, isolated rain showers, partly sunny skies and a high of 66. Monday, we'll see showers and thunderstorms roll in over the afternoon with mostly sunny skies and a high of 75. Tuesday, isolated showers and thunderstorms over the afternoon with sunny skies and a high of 76. A cold front moves through over the late week, cooling temperatures. Wednesday, sunny with a high of 62. Thursday, sunny with a high of 60. And Friday, we're seeing nothing but sunshine with a high of 59. I'm meteorologist Bella Pittman for Marquette's Rocking Eagle. Right now, it's 58 degrees.
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0: Hey, it's Mitch Bolo. 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

0: from the basement of Marquette's Rockin' Evil 106.9. This is Russell. That was Motley Crue. And coming up, Avenged Sevenfold, right here on Marquette's Rockin' Evil 106.9.
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0: From deep within the bowels of Marquette's Rockin' Eagle 106.9, this is Russell. That was Avenged Sevenfold's Mad Hatter. And this is Blackstone Cherry.
1: Laughing takes the pain away.

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Yeah, sometimes you're wrong.

0: This Upper Michigan weather forecast is brought to you by Midtown Bakery in beautiful downtown Negaunee. They're not ordinary, they're extraordinary.
1: Isolated rain showers this afternoon with cloudy skies and a high of 57. Southeast winds at 10 miles per hour, gust to 20. Tonight, we'll see rain showers, cloudy skies with a low of 45. South winds at 10 miles per hour, gust to 20. Sunday, isolated rain showers, partly sunny skies and a high of 66. Monday, we'll see showers and thunderstorms roll in over the afternoon with mostly sunny skies and a high of 75. Tuesday, isolated showers and thunderstorms over the afternoon with sunny skies and a high of 76. A cold front moves through over the late week, cooling temperatures. Wednesday, sunny with a high of 62. Thursday, sunny with a high of 60. And Friday, we're seeing nothing but sunshine with a high of 59. I'm meteorologist Bella Pittman for Marquette's Rocking Eagle. Right now, it's 58 degrees.
0: Marquette City Police Captain Jim Finkbinder reminds you there are times when you're not allowed to ride any kind of bikes on downtown and 3rd Street sidewalks.
2: Basically, you can kind of follow the same type of hours that the parking is in the downtown area as a rule of thumb. Bikes should not be in the downtown area on the sidewalks, and you know, for some common sense reasons, and one of them being somebody steps out from one of the local shops or is stepping out of a car 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the shop, or even the person on the bike getting hurt. So basic rule of thumb, during the regular normal operating hours of stores and things in the downtown area, you shouldn't be riding a bike on the sidewalk. They belong on the road. That's where bikes should be more often than not.
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6: Isolated rain showers this afternoon with cloudy skies and a high of 57. Southeast winds at 10 miles per hour, gust to 20. Tonight, we'll see rain showers, cloudy skies with a low of 45. South winds at 10 miles per hour, gust to 20. Sunday, isolated rain showers, partly sunny skies and a high of 66. Monday, we'll see showers and thunderstorms roll in over the afternoon with mostly sunny skies and a high of 75. Tuesday, isolated showers and thunderstorms over the afternoon with sunny skies and a high of 76. A cold front moves through over the late week, cooling temperatures. Wednesday, sunny with a high of 62. Thursday, sunny with a high of 60. And Friday, we're seeing nothing but sunshine with a high of 59. I'm meteorologist Bella Pittman for Marquette's Rocking Eagle. Right now, it's 58 degrees.
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1: Hi, everybody. This is Ann with another featured pet from You Pause. Misty. Misty is 24 pounds of pure tuxedo pattern magnificence. After losing her person, Misty has been keeping to herself here at You Pause. She's been tucked away in her kitty casa. She's having a little bit of a hard time, and that's understandable. There's a lot of change that happened. She's 8 years old, and we have a little secret, though. Once you reach in and start petting her and brushing her, she loves it so much. She rumbles her purr engine, and she rolls her little, well, it's a kind of a big belly. That's okay. Belly for a little rub, and she says, okay. Okay, I can trust you. We adore her here. And she's not asking for pity. She's looking for a partner who appreciates the quiet beauty of a cat who knows how to love deeply. She just needs some patience and some love. If you're interested, Misty has been sponsored by the Bargain Barn. Her adoption has been 100% paid for, meaning there's no cost to adopt this beautiful girl into your home. Thank you.
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1: Isolated rain showers this afternoon with cloudy skies and a high of 57. Southeast winds at 10 miles per hour, gust to 20. Tonight, we'll see rain showers, cloudy skies with a low of 45. South winds at 10 miles per hour, gust to 20. Sunday, isolated rain showers, partly sunny skies and a high of 66. Monday, we'll see showers and thunderstorms roll in over the afternoon with mostly sunny skies and a high of 75. Tuesday, isolated showers and thunderstorms over the afternoon with sunny skies and a high of 76. A cold front moves through over the late week, cooling temperatures. Wednesday, sunny with a high of 62. Thursday, sunny with a high of 60. And Friday, we're seeing nothing but sunshine with a high of 59. I'm meteorologist Bella Pittman for Marquette's Rocking Eagle. Right now, it's 59 degrees.
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6: Isolated rain showers this afternoon with cloudy skies and a high of 57. Southeast winds at 10 miles per hour, gust to 20. Tonight, we'll see rain showers, cloudy skies with a low of 45. South winds at 10 miles per hour, gust to 20. Sunday, isolated rain showers, partly sunny skies and a high of 66. Monday, we'll see showers and thunderstorms roll in over the afternoon with mostly sunny skies and a high of 75. Tuesday, isolated showers and thunderstorms over the afternoon with sunny skies and a high of 76. A cold front moves through over the late week, cooling temperatures. Wednesday, sunny with a high of 62. Thursday, sunny with a high of 60. And Friday, we're seeing nothing but sunshine with a high of 59. I'm meteorologist Bella Pittman for Marquette's Rocking Eagle. Right now it's 59 degrees.
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1: Isolated rain showers this afternoon with cloudy skies and a high of 57. Southeast winds at 10 miles per hour, gusts to 20. Tonight, we'll see rain showers, cloudy skies with a low of 45. South winds at 10 miles per hour, gusts to 20. Sunday, isolated rain showers, partly sunny skies and a high of 66. Monday, we'll see showers and thunderstorms roll in over the afternoon with mostly sunny skies and a high of 75. Tuesday, isolated showers and thunderstorms over the afternoon with sunny skies and a high of 76. A cold front moves through over the late week, cooling temperatures. Wednesday, sunny with a high of 62. Thursday, sunny with a high of 60. And Friday, we're seeing nothing but sunshine with a high of 59. I'm meteorologist Bella Pittman for Marquette's Rocking Eagle. Right now, it's 58 degrees.
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6: Isolated rain showers this afternoon with cloudy skies and a high of 57. Southeast winds at 10 miles per hour, gust to 20. Tonight, we'll see rain showers, cloudy skies with a low of 45. South winds at 10 miles per hour, gust to 20. Sunday, isolated rain showers, partly sunny skies and a high of 66. Monday, we'll see showers and thunderstorms roll in over the afternoon with mostly sunny skies and a high of 75. Tuesday, isolated showers and thunderstorms over the afternoon with sunny skies and a high of 76. A cold front moves through over the late week, cooling temperatures. Wednesday, sunny with a high of 62. Thursday, sunny with a high of 60. And Friday, we're seeing nothing but sunshine with a high of 59. I'm meteorologist Bella Pittman for Marquette's Rocking Eagle. Right now, it's 58 degrees.
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0: This Upper Michigan weather forecast is brought to you by Midtown Bakery in beautiful downtown Negaunee. They're not ordinary, they're extraordinary.
1: Cloudy skies tonight with a few isolated showers, low temperature of 45 degrees, and winds out of the south at 10 to 20. Slight chance of showers early in the day Sunday, otherwise partly sunny with a high temperature of 66, and winds out of the east at 5 to 10 miles an hour. Sunday night looks mainly clear with a low temperature of 51 degrees, and winds out of the south at 10 to 20. Monday, Memorial Day, chance of thunderstorms, and a high temperature of 75 with south winds at 10 to 20. Monday night, a chance of showers and storms with a low temperature of 55. Tuesday, slight chance of storms with a high temperature of 76. Wednesday, plenty of sunshine with a high temperature of 61. And for Thursday, lots of sun with a high temperature of 59. Friday, plenty of sunshine again with a high of 60. Saturday, lots of sun with high temperatures topping out in the low to mid-60s. That's a look at your latest forecast. I'm meteorologist Ray Miller on Marquette's Rocking Eagle. Right now, it's 59.
0: Here's Marquette City Police School Resource Officer Nate King with a reminder that he's there when you or your favorite student needs help.
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7: Cloudy skies tonight with a few isolated showers, low temperature of 45 degrees, and winds out of the south at 10 to 20. Slight chance of showers early in the day Sunday, otherwise partly sunny with a high temperature of 66, and winds out of the east at 5 to 10 miles an hour. Sunday night looks mainly clear with a low temperature of 51 degrees, and winds out of the south at 10 to 20. Monday, Memorial Day, chance of thunderstorms, and a high temperature of 75 with south winds at 10 to 20. Monday night, a chance of showers and storms with a low temperature of 55. Tuesday, slight chance of storms with a high temperature of 76. Wednesday, plenty of sunshine with a high temperature of 61. And for Thursday, lots of sun with a high temperature of 59. Friday, plenty of sunshine again with a high of 60. Saturday, lots of sun with high temperatures topping out in the low to mid 60s. That's a look at your latest forecast. I'm meteorologist Ray Miller on Marquette's Rocking Eagle. Right now, it's 59.
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2: Cloudy skies tonight with a few isolated showers, low temperature of 45 degrees, and winds out of the south at 10 to 20. Slight chance of showers early in the day Sunday, otherwise partly sunny with a high temperature of 66, and winds out of the east at 5 to 10 miles an hour. Sunday night looks mainly clear with a low temperature of 51 degrees, and winds out of the south at 10 to 20. Monday, Memorial Day, chance of thunderstorms, and a high temperature of 75 with south winds at 10 to 20. Monday night, a chance of showers and storms with a low temperature of 55. Tuesday, slight chance of storms with a high temperature of 76. Wednesday, plenty of sunshine with a high temperature of 61. And for Thursday, lots of sun with a high temperature of 59. Friday, plenty of sunshine again with a high of 60. Saturday, lots of sun with high temperatures topping out in the low to mid-60s. That's a look at your latest forecast. I'm meteorologist Roy Miller on Marquette's Rocking Eagle. Right now, it's 61.
3: 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The L.A. Lloyd Rock 30 begins now.
4: Yes, it is L.A. Lloyd. Happy Memorial Day weekend to you. That weekend where we get to go to the beach, go to the lake, cook out with our friends, find ways to waste a three-day weekend in the best way, and my little soundtrack to add to it for the next 3 hours of the L.A. Lloyd Rock 30 Countdown. And like I said, when you get together Memorial Day, you want to have friends and family. And today, my guest co-host is a little bit of both. That would be LJ, LaJon Witherspoon from Seven Dust is back for his lucky 13th appearance. Can you believe it? Seven Dust has got a new album out called One that was just released on May 1st. So we'll get to play a couple of songs from that album, including their new single called Unbreakable. LJ's here to go. He's checking in from the road. They're on tour. And I can't wait to talk to him today as we count them down. And let's get started with our first debut of the week, which I can tell you, I know you're going to love this one right here. Debuting at number 30, it is Breaking Benjamin, Something Wicked on the L.A. Lloyd Rock 30.

Well, a big debut on the Rock 30 right there, Memorial Day weekend, Breaking Benjamin, and it's called Something Wicked, debuting at number 30. I have to give a shout out to one of my listeners who checks in every week by the name of Casey there in Virginia. She is a huge Breaking Benjamin fan, so I know she is very excited about hearing that song today on the Rock 30. And I promise you, Casey, I am trying very hard on getting Ben Burnley to co-host the Rock 30 because it's been a while since we had him on the show. That is an awesome tune right there. We are hanging out today with LJ from 7 Dust. He's going to be checking in via Zoom from the road as they are currently on tour. But to get us there, we bring on another debut for you at number 29, Vindicate from Black Veil Brides on the Rock 30. I feel the

0: artists evolve in real time over the years together, my friend. And when you think about where this band is now compared to even 5 or 10 years ago, what would you say feels the most different to you internally now?
1: I don't know, man. You know, that's a great question. I just feel like organically everything kind of happened as life's pages unfold. We are now husbands, fathers, granddads. So I think everything that went into, I mean, I'm getting ready to fly home Sunday and I'm going to cry my every ounce of water in my body out because my daughter's graduating.
0: Wow.
1: And I think we were just able to put those life experiences into this album, if that makes sense, because, you know, we all go through a journey and we all write about things that we're going through. And obviously we've gotten to a certain point in our lives where things have definitely shifted and changed. And I think we're very seasoned and we're able to write about things that not we've always wrote about things that happen to everyone's lives. But until I remember my mom saying years ago, your kids are going to break your heart. And until this moment, I really understand what she's saying. You know, you only have 18 summers with them, and I didn't realize that until a few years ago. So yeah, I think we were able to put not only those life experiences, but being, you know, husbands, being real men, being able to go back home and being back to reality after being out here on the road. Everything is great. You know what I mean?
0: Indeed, and exactly what you said. Today is my mom's birthday. She's been gone for a couple of years now, and she gave me that same exact speech, man. So,
1: well, happy birthday to your mama.
0: Yeah, and congratulations on your daughter's graduation, man. That's awesome. And you will be streaming to tears, I promise you.
1: Oh yeah. Well, I had to fly home last week. Unfortunately, the tour got messed up, and some people messed up, and I was supposed to be home a couple of times. But I had to do a duet with her for her senior choir. Mm. And I flew in and did I Just Called to Say I Love You by Stevie Wonder. And that was probably one of the most nerve-wracking performances I've ever had. But we had a blast. And I barely made it back to the Daytona Speedway for Welcome to Rockville. But it's, you know what? The most important thing is for the memories with our kids, because you only have one time with them.
0: Boy, you sure got that right, man. And I feel like we're going to have the tears flowing here if we keep talking about our daughters and things happening in life. And, oh, well, let's get back to the music. What do you say? And bring on Poppy, who debuted at number 30 last week, up to 28. 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
2: It's next.

Poppy moves up 30 to 28 with Time Will Tell. I love her music and haven't had her co-host The Rock 30 yet, but definitely want to make that happen in 2026. She is going to be quite busy, though. You know, she's been nominated for a Grammy twice, and she's announced the upcoming Constantly Nowhere North American tour, which follows her highly anticipated seventh studio album, Empty Hands. That tour is going to be kicking off July 7th in Washington, D.C., and will be running through August 19th, wrapping up there in Nashville. So check her out if you want to see Poppy on the road doing those songs live. Again, that one is called Time Will Tell at number 28. On to Bill Murray now, finally moving up 28 to 27, featuring A Day to Remember on this track. Here's Always Let You Down on The Rock 30.

0: Bill Murray, that's spelled B-I-L-M-U-R-I. Don't get it confused with the famous comedian movie star right there. Also featuring A Day to Remember on that track, It's Always Let You Down, and they move up 28 to 27. It's Memorial Day weekend. I am L.A. Lloyd hanging out with L.J. from 7 Dust. We'll continue our conversation with him right after this.
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8: Memorial Day has come to mean the unofficial start of summer, but it's really a time to remember and reflect upon the veterans who died while in service. 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
9: One of the most prominent figures in Ojibwe history is Chief Pontiac. Born around 1720 near present-day Detroit, Michigan, Pontiac was a courageous and skilled leader who played a crucial role in resisting European colonization during the 18th century. Chief Pontiac is renowned for his role in organizing an alliance of Native American tribes known as Pontiac's Rebellion. In 1763, he led a coordinated uprising against the British occupation of the Great Lakes region, seeking to preserve Ojibwe lands and sovereignty. Under Pontiac's leadership, the alliance successfully captured several British forts and inflicted heavy losses on their forces. Pontiac's Rebellion had a significant impact on the course of North American history. It inspired other indigenous nations to resist European colonization and played a role in shaping future diplomatic relations between Native Americans and European powers. Chief Pontiac's legacy as a formidable military strategist, diplomat, and defender of indigenous rights endures to this day. His courageous actions and leadership continue to inspire generations, emphasizing the resilience and determination of the Ojibwe people in the face of adversity.
8: This has been another Native History Minute brought to you by the Ojibwa Casinos of Barriga and Marquette.
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1: 30 chart toppers. One epic host. L.A. Lloyd's Rock 30.
2: Well, a big thanks to all of you who sent congratulations to my producer, Logan, after graduating recently from Berklee College of Music there. And, of course, his band, Live Another Day, got some vinyl out. So make sure you follow them on social media at Live Another Day Band. Oh, my goodness, you're going to get your hand on some good music. And who knows, we might just be hearing some music from Logan's band in the near future. What are you doing to celebrate Memorial Day weekend? 3 days away from the office. It's got to feel good to you today, right? So hit us up on the Rock 30 hotline. Logan standing by. I am standing by. You want to text us? You want to call us? We're happy to hear from you, to interact with you today. And the number is 855-576-2530. We don't want to be lonely. We want to hang out here like LaJohn Witherspoon from Seven Dust said. It's like a big old family reunion, and we're going to keep it that way all Memorial Day weekend. And getting back into the Rock 30 right now with President, coming in at number 26, this is Destroy Me on the Rock 30. We'll be right back.

0: Number 26 from President. That is called Destroy Me. I am L.A. Lloyd. It's Memorial Day weekend, so hopefully you got off Monday. A little break from work there. Maybe you're out on the lake. Maybe you're down at the coast sitting on the sand listening to me and Logan and LaJean from 7 Dust count them down for you today. LJ, you have been in this band over 30 years, and I want to ask you a question about the new fans who discover 7 Dust. I mean, when we all started, it could have been vinyl or CD, maybe cassettes. Who knows, man? Now it's all about streaming and TikTok clips. So what's it like seeing an entirely new generation connect these songs with, you know, these new means in their own way?
1: Years and years ago, I had a person, a boss of mine that worked with us and said, you got to keep your finger on the pulse. And I'm a true believer in that to this day. I just signed up for TikTok a week ago, and I got a phone call from my daughter and several friends. It's like, you guys know you're TikTok famous. And I was like, I don't even know what that means. You're trending on TikTok. I don't know how to do it. I put a couple of videos up. I see us on there. I think it's amazing. I think what the kids are doing, and we see more kids at the shows now, even more so. And I don't know if it has to do with TikTok. I know it has to do something with social media. But not only that, it has to do with the generations of family that we've had. From when I see the dads that are my age that are bringing now their sons that are my daughter's age, but now some of their kids have grandkids. So there's like three and four generations at the 7 Dust shows, and it's amazing. But to see the young kids that you've never seen before singing the songs in the pit, going crazy, doing the, I call it lick lock, TikTok, whatever it is. I don't know. I still call stuff Atari. I only do Instagram. So.
0: All right, there you go.
1: But I'm loving it. I'm learning how to do it. I always have to ask him, like, am I doing it right? John's daughter, though, they said, Mr. LJ's not doing TikTok right. We need to show him how to do it.
0: Well, thank God for our kids, man, to keep us relevant. That's
1: yeah,
0: for sure.
1: Exactly.
0: Man.
1: Yes, sir.
0: Yeah, that's what we try to do. Just stay relevant here. And of course, when you play great music like we do on the Rock 30, it makes it pretty easy, right? Like this one from Keanu Reeves' band. Yes, that Keanu Reeves. The band is Dogstar, but they're sitting sideways at number 25. All in now on the L.A. Lloyd Rock 30.

0: Moving up 27 to 24, that is Becoming from Billy Morrison on guitar, Sully Erna from Godsmack on vocals, and also featuring Nuno Bettencourt on guitar as well. What a great song, and glad to see that one moving up. It was sure cool having Billy Morrison on the show co-hosting a few weeks ago. Today it's all about LJ from Seven Dust, and we'll continue our conversation with him right after this.
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0: On May 1st, our guest co-host Seven Dust released their 15th album called One. Simplistic with that title, LJ. But also, I feel like it's loaded with a meaning considering everything this band and your fans have been through together. So what does that title represent to you personally at this stage of Seven Dust's career?
14: It means so many things. And I would like for people to grasp it and understand it for themselves. But one, for me, it's that we all are one. Not only Seven Dust, and we've come back to this, and we're closer than we've ever been at the old age we are, and we're still relevant, if that's the word, in this industry. But we all are one. Even in this united, divided world that we live in, we are one, and we are all unbreakable, too. And unfortunately, I never knew the album was going to turn out to be a story about how kind of life is kind of shifting and going on right now. But without the doubt, I would love to be able to pocket, bottle up, put everyone on tour buses that are out here on the Seven Dust One tour with all of us, because the energy is, it's love. There's no division. There's no this and we don't like you, or guess what? If you don't want me to come to your birthday party or barbecue, I won't be there. Check it out. I'll be over here hanging out, having a good time with my friends.
5: Right.
14: Don't like me because you don't like me. Let me give you a reason not to like me, but I'm not that guy.
5: I totally get you, man. Right back to the Rock 30 we go. 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

0: I was thinking that song from Tim Montana called Break Me Down would break into the top 20 this week. It was at number 21 last week, but going down one to 22. But I don't think that song's in trouble. It's a great rocker for you right there. Now, when we come back, we've got your L.A. Lloyd pick of the week, a band I think you're going to like a lot. I'll introduce you to. Plus, we've got the big song from our guest co-host Seven Dust called Unbreakable. We'll talk about it with LJ from the band right after this.
1: 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That ticket? 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
6: 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They belong on the road. That's where bikes should be more often than not.
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1: 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Lloyd.
2: Happy Memorial Day weekend. It is L.A. Lloyd. LaJean from 7Dust is my co-host for his 13th appearance, and we're about to play the big song from you guys called Unbreakable. What does that song represent to you, the mindset of 7Dust right now? I mean, is it about still standing, still fighting, still pushing forward, no matter what's been thrown at the band over the years, or what?
3: Yeah, not only the mindset of 7Dust, the mindset of this world, not only the United States, but everywhere. We're all unbreakable. At the end of the day, I always say, I'm not a political, I don't get into that stuff, but it doesn't matter what you believe in, who you vote for, whatever. At the end of the day, we all know right from wrong. We all know right from wrong. That's it. That's all I practice and preach.
2: And that's exactly the way it should be. What a great song. Our guest co-host 7Dust now at number 21 with Unbreakable on The Rock 30.

That's Seven Dust, who's co-hosting this week. We're hanging out with LJ from the band and Unbreakable coming in at 21, your L.A. Lloyd pick of the week. I think you're going to really like this band and their story. They're known as James and the Cold Gun, a band out of Wales there in the U.K., and their albums have been released on Loose Groove Records. That is the record label of Pearl Jam guitarist Stone Gossard. Now, the band has already opened up for Guns N' Roses when they played a huge show at London's Hyde Park. So you probably kind of feel where this song is going to be sounding right there in the middle of that good old rock and roll. You ready for it? James and the Cold Gun. This is Guessing Games, your L.A. Lloyd pick of the week on the Rock 30.

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4: Cloudy skies tonight with a few isolated showers, low temperature of 45 degrees, and winds out of the south at 10 to 20. Slight chance of showers early in the day Sunday, otherwise partly sunny with a high temperature of 66, and winds out of the east at 5 to 10 miles an hour. Sunday night looks mainly clear with a low temperature of 51 degrees, and winds out of the south at 10 to 20. Monday, Memorial Day, chance of thunderstorms, and a high temperature of 75 with south winds at 10 to 20. Monday night, a chance of showers and storms with a low temperature of 55. Tuesday, slight chance of storms with a high temperature of 76. Wednesday, plenty of sunshine with a high temperature of 61. And for Thursday, lots of sun with a high temperature of 59. Friday, plenty of sunshine again with a high of 60. Saturday, lots of sun with high temperatures topping out in the low to mid-60s. That's a look at your latest forecast. I'm meteorologist Ray Miller on Marquette's Rocking Eagle. Right now, it's 62.
5: This isn't your average countdown. This is L.A. Lloyd's Rock 30, where rock royalty speaks.

Well, it is Memorial Day weekend, and I am L.A. Lloyd, and we begin hour two of the Rock 30 with Until the Sun Explodes, moving up 22 to 20 from Sublime. Yes, they are back, but now featuring the son of Bradley Knoll, who is the original vocalist. His son is Jacob, and I got to tell you, he sounds exactly like his dad in the best way. No doubt about that. Glad to see that Sublime is carrying on. L.A. Lloyd here with L.J. from Seven Dusko hosting the Rock 30. And we continue with Autumn Kings. We will be talking more to LJ right after we bring on Gone, Gone, Gone, moving up 24 to 19.

0: Autumn King's doing Gone, Gone, Gone, moves up 24 to 19. Their vocalist Jake Diab was with us just a few weeks back, co-hosting The Rock 30. If you'd like to hear the podcast of that entire interview, you can find it on the podcast tab right there at laloyd.com. Memorial Day weekend, we're with LJ from Seven Dust. You know, a lot of bands stay together because of contracts or business, but in my eyes, Seven Dust has always felt more like family than co-workers. We've already talked about that a little earlier today. And after more than three decades together, how has the definition of brotherhood changed within the band?
1: I don't know, man. I feel like you have a lot of groups out there that say they're bands. I feel like we're a band.

0: on a scooter, and then some guy flying in on a helicopter with a submarine tied to the bottom of it. You know what I mean? Just chocolate. So that's something that's kept us together, is everyone comes to the plate, and we're very blessed to be the way that we are, because no one thinks that, oh man, this is my band, this is our band. You know what I mean? It's no one is a leader. We're all owners and bosses.
1: Now that sounds like the way to keep a band united, right there, man. I love that. We got the Black Crowes for you right now. Everyone still likes this song, and well, it's slipping down just a bit though, from 15 to 18. This is called Profane Prophecy on the Rock 30.

dropping 15 to 18 Profane Prophecy from the Black Crowes. You'll find that on their album called A Pound of Feathers. How about that? It is L.A. Lloyd, Black Crowes going down, Atreyu moving up. We can't be mad about that, right? All for you, 19 to 17 on The Rock 30. I did it!

0: Ah, they're doing it. All for you. Atreyu moves up 19-17. And when we return, we've got your highest debut of the week. It was actually your L.A. Lloyd pick of the week last weekend.
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12: Kicking off another huge set of rocks. 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
0: My producer is Logan. I am L.A. Lloyd. Our guest co-host is LeJean from Seven Dust. And together, we thank you for spending your Memorial Day weekend with us. We sure would love to know how you're spending it with your friends and family. Why don't you hit us up? Text or call 855-576-2530. The highest debut of the week, your L.A. Lloyd pick of the week last weekend. I think I did all right with this one. Coming in at number 16. Don't Want to Go Home Tonight, 3 Days Grace on the Rock 30.

0: The highest debut of the week coming in at 16. Don't want to go home tonight from 3 days grace. Memorial Day weekend, L.A. Lloyd hanging out with L.J. from 7 to us. I wanted to talk about your song Everything, which became the biggest song of your career on the L.A. Lloyd Rock 30. So did that success validate something for you guys creatively, proving there was still another level left to reach? Because that's at least the perception I get.
1: Wow, thank you. That's a great way to put it. I wouldn't say, yeah. I think that is that opens up the door for opportunity for us to continue to be in this relevant in this industry, because you know how true it could be. You know, you one song and then you're gone. I'm the type of guy that really, when I'm in the studio, I'm like, man, should we put this song on the album? Should we put this song on the album? Because guess what? They might hear it on social media or the radio one time, and then that's it. They're not going to dig deep into this beautiful obscure painting that we've put together that's means so much. It's a story to tell. So I love the fact that we're able to talk to you, and that people, I feel like that in the 7Us family, will listen to the album in its entirety and just not one song.
0: Yes, the 7Us fans, known as 7D Army, and if you want to go back and revisit a great album from front to back, why don't we give you a little piece of Truth Killer that came out in 2023, a Rock 30 extra from our guest co-host 7Us. This is Everything.

0: That is Black Label Society moving up 17 to 15, halfway through the Rock 30 on this Memorial Day weekend. Counting him down with LJ from Seven Dust today.
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0: We've talked a lot about balancing between being a father and being the lead vocalist for a major rock band. That would be LaJon Witherspoon of Seven Dust. So look, man, it seems like you've got the balance right between being a dad and being the front man for a band. So still, though, there's got to be a challenge or challenges coming up in the next month or maybe 6 months. What do you see as the biggest one for you right now?
11: Me flying home for my daughter's graduation.
0: Yeah.
11: Is a definitely big challenge. Sonic Temple, big show, not a big challenge. We'll go out there and rock it. My biggest challenge is being daddy and crying his eyes out because he's seeing his little lady turn into a woman.
0: Right.
11: And I didn't expect it so fast. But I'm so proud of her. And just, you know, for the band to go back to Europe, to do this Theory of Dead Man tour, that's probably one of the biggest tours that is going to be for us in a while because it's doing so well. I'm hearing the numbers, and everyone seems very excited. I'm just very excited that there's been a new fire put up under us, and we're feeling very blessed. And I look forward to continuing to kick all the ass, if that's okay to say.
0: Absolutely.
11: Out there, because we're not stopping at all.
0: Well, that's great to hear, man. And congratulations again on one. I love everything that we're getting from you guys here. And it doesn't look like anything's going to slow down anytime soon. And I promise, Father the Father, man, carry some extra tissue. And,
11: oh, yeah.
0: And the tears seem like they come even more in happy ways as they get older.
11: Absolutely. And I'll tell you something funny. I'm sitting right in front of, let me see if I can get up here and show you. The hotel we're at,
0: yeah,
11: is where they filmed Home Alone.
0: Ah, okay.
11: In Pittsburgh. So, yeah, it's a beautiful hotel. I love it, man. It's old. I've never even watched the whole movie. I just love the hotel.
0: Well, I didn't realize we were going to bring something historical to the video part of the Rock 30 interview that you can watch on our YouTube channel with LJ from Seven Dust. That was pretty cool, man. Hey, I got time to play another Rock 30 extra from Seven Dust. What do you say about this one, Dying to Live?

0: Foo Fighters made it to number one with that one. Your Favorite Toy dropped 7-13. Before that, we had Eva Under Fire featuring Maria Brink with Villainous, moving up 18-14. Sure was cool having those guys hanging out with us last weekend.
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11: He's been backstage, on air, and in the pit. L.A. Lloyd brings you rock like nobody else. Nobody else.
0: It's Memorial Day weekend. L.A. Lloyd, my producer Logan, and LeJean from Seven Dust hanging out with us. We kind of briefly mentioned your fan base known as the 7D Army. It's always felt different from the normal fan base, more like a community people belong to. You know, you say family reunion, but why do you think Seven Dust fans still connect so deeply and personally with this band?
12: It's the same for me, man. I'm still that country boy that I don't even realize that, you know, it's weird. I want to go hang out with everybody and love everybody and figure out their stories. And I'm not a rock star. I feel like they're more rock stars than we are when they put us in that category. Mm-hmm. Because without everyone out there, we wouldn't have a job. So the real rock stars are the people that support us.
0: Well, one thing's for sure, when you go to see a Seven Dust show, if you don't feel moved, and again, I grew up in the South, and for me, I have that going to church moment when I leave a Seven Dust show. I mean, I feel like something has really hit me hard in the feels.
12: Thank you for saying that, because I grew up in the church. You know something I do every night, too, because I grew up in the church? I'm like, you know what? Look at the person next to you. Shake their hands. Give them a hug. Because that's something I grew up. And, man, you should see the shift in the energy in the room from the lady that was probably getting hit by the guy beside her that was rocking out too hard. After I'm like, hey, man, give that guy a hug. And then it's not a concert. It's a family reunion. And that's what I call Seven Dust shows. It's a family reunion because after all these years, it's beautiful to see all the faces and the smiles and no fighting, no one's getting kicked out. What a pleasure and a beautiful experience to be a part of.
0: I think you've got the perfect feeling for Memorial Day weekend. It is a big family reunion, and we love hanging out with Seven Dust. LaJohn Witherspoon will be here until we reach number one, so let's get back to it and bring on Beartooth. 16 to 12 with Free.
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Beartooth with Free moves up 16-12 on the Rock 30. Next hour, we'll play a brand new song, premiere it for you for the first time from Seven Dust album called One. Can't wait to play that one for you. It's The Warning right now, moving up 14-11, and Kerosene.